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Well, the critics are still pretty quiet when it comes to the Michael biopic. B105.7, it's all about the variety. Michael and superhero Mario Galaxy movie are both approaching significant milestones at the box office. Michael earning over $20 million in a weekend, and Mario, the sequel, just $20 million away from reaching $1 billion. So critics, still rather quiet, aren't they?

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B105.7, it's all about the variety with Eric. I'm talking about Pizza Hut embracing Red Roof nostalgia. 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

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Well, Sean Copeland mentioned our gas tax holiday is making a difference. He says we now have the cheapest gas in the Midwest, and it was noticeable in the three states he drove through over the weekend. 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

Coming up this Friday morning on The Sean Show with Sean Copeland here at B105.7, where it's all about the variety. Sean's got your chance to win tickets for two to see Andy Grammer with special guest Walk Off the Earth August 12th at Everwise Amphitheater right here downtown at White River State Park. 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

It's all about the variety. B105.7 overnight. Tonight, some thunderstorms likely. Down to 65 or so tomorrow. Chance of showers. Maybe keep the umbrella with you just in case. High around 81. B105.7. You know what? We're all about the variety.

just noticed that today was National Blueberry Cheesecake Day. I'm going to shock my wife and try to make one before the summer's over. It'll be quite a shock. It's all about the variety. B105.7, it's Eric.

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It could be your birthday today. If it is, happy birthday to you. Not too late to wish you that. Also, you're not alone. Someone well known. Her birthday is today. Stevie Nicks, formerly of Fleetwood Mac, could be celebrating. If not today, maybe later in the week. Enjoy. I hope you've enjoyed the day. Maybe even had the day off, an additional day. That means only 3 days to work, Wednesday, Thursday, Friday, then the weekend again. B105.7, it's all about the variety.

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America on B105.7, where it's all about the variety. You know, I found something out this morning from Sean for Tuesday Tidbits. Never knew this could happen, but it makes sense. I guess it can. Animals can be allergic to us humans. Yeah, really.

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it's all about the Variety B105.7. Have you heard Lionsgate's considering a sequel to the upcoming Michael Jackson biopic? According to the studio chair, there's lots of excitement about the progress. He mentioned the first movie does not cover every major part of Jackson's life or career, leaving room for more story and more music to be explored in a potential sequel. It says about 25-30% of the footage that could be used for a second movie is already shot during production of the first.

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0: From the Shepherd Community Center Studio, this is B105.7, where it's all about the

It's all about the variety. B105.7. Well, the Knicks, they're pretty excited there in New York, reaching the NBA Finals for the first time since 1999. Good friend of mine, he's originally from New York, and he's letting everybody know, look at us Knicks. It's like, yeah. He's been that way with the Knicks and with the Giants, the Jets. We're like, okay, you can sit down now. Okay. All right, Knicks. Wish the Pacers were there. B105.7. It's all about the variety and Bon Jovi.

It's all about the variety. B105.7, some useless information that might come in handy if you're playing Trivial Pursuit or something. Did you know there were active volcanoes on the moon when dinosaurs were alive? According to research,

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Yeah, it's Bee's Big Bucks. And here's another thing. $1,000 could be yours. 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

It's all about the variety, B105.7. You were there, Rick, and somebody, there was discussion over the holiday. All the holidays seem to move around, with the exception of July 4th and Christmas. Those are always on the 4th and the 25th. I said, you know, you're right. They said, Memorial Day, wasn't it originally on the 31st? Yeah, it was. This year it was the 25th. Other holidays move around too, but why? Why not stay the same? Something to think about. Maybe they'll move it back. Here's AHA, B105.7.

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B105.7, you're with Eric. It's time to go already. We only have, 3 days left in the work week. Enjoy your Wednesday tomorrow.

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3: Last year, I had back pain radiating down my right leg. 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
6: Wettest day of the week today and a high of 75. After today, we have a nice long run of highs in the 70s with a lot of sunshine. It's Wednesday morning. 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
0: Today is National Grape Day, as in the fruit. And then it's also National Grape Popsicle Day, as in the flavor. You know what's interesting is I don't think grape flavor tastes anything like grape. I like grapes. I don't like most things that are grape flavored. Most things that are grape flavored to me taste like Dimetapp. All tastes like cough syrup. What, my husband loves grape stuff, like grape Gatorade is his favorite. I will tell you, somebody doing grape right, I love a grape Jolly Rancher. Or Gay Farmer, as some.

0: Where are my teachers at who are perhaps enduring their last week of school? It is the Sean Show on B105.7. Let's talk about some texts.
1: Let's talk about texts, baby. Let's talk about you and me. Let's talk about all the good things and the bad things that may be. Let's talk about texts. Let's talk about texts. Let's talk about texts. Let's talk about texts.
0: Mrs. Lucky, listening online in South Carolina. She listened online in Batesville for years. Then she and her hubs decided to move to South Carolina. People will say sometimes, like, oh, Sean, I'm going to miss you. We're moving away. And it's like, follow Mrs. Lucky by example. 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Lots of options. And I trust Miss Lucky is using one of those. She says, Sean, I have a year-end check-in with for your husband, Andy. Is he happy with his new school? I believe he started at this location last fall, if memory serves me. Will he be at the same location grade next year? Sorry, I'm being nosy. No, Mrs. Lucky, I take your nosiness as care and good memory. My husband Andy did start at a new school this year. He was teaching fourth grade math at an IPS school on the Near East Side. Loves his school, loves his coworkers, his co-teachers, his admin, a lot of the students, and I think it's been a challenging class for him this year. I think it has been. I can always tell how challenging of a year. I wonder if anybody listening is married to a teacher. How do you know that it's a challenging year for your teacher spouse? For me, it's the number of kids in his class whose names I know. I'm going to make up this name, okay? It's not a real name. But, you know, well, you're not going to believe what little Johnny did today. And it's like, well, he's told me enough stories about little Johnny. Like, I can believe what little Johnny did today. Let's just say I know the names of a lot of Andy's students this year. And as to your question, he's staying at the same school, but he's switching to first grade next year. And I think he's excited about that. He wants to have a wide range of teaching experiences. His first teaching job when he finished his degree was kindergarten. He didn't think he would have ever wanted to teach the littles, you know, but he loved kindergarten, and I'm sure he'll love first grade too. Shout out to teachers, many of whom make it at

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2: This is really looking ahead. Bluey's big play is coming to the Old National Center in February, Saturday, February 20th. And I've got a pair of tickets to one of those shows with this question. 15% of Gen Zers, so that's basically people in their 20s. What's the percentage? 15% of Gen Zers say they regularly have arguments here. Where is it? The correct answer, in two songs.

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1: I mean, if you have a little one in your life, this could be a Christmas gift. We're giving you these tickets so far in advance. Bluey's Big Play coming to Old National Center in February 20th. And I've got a pair of tickets to one of those shows with this question. 15% of Gen Zers say they regularly have arguments here. Where is it? The correct answer is the car. 15% of Gen Zers regularly. I hope you're not regularly having arguments in your life, period. 15% of people regularly having arguments in the car. Remember when Andy and I were first dating? I learned he does not want to have any kind of a disagreement in the car. He feels trapped. And he is, so I understand that. B1057.com, contest tab. Go there with this correct answer to be today's Tough Trivia winner.

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1: Not that share, just something I've seen online I find worthy of sharing with you. 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
1: I could tell he had a little spring in his step last night. My husband, Andy. Shout out to Andy and his fellow IPS teachers who have their last day of school with students today. Andy has to go in tomorrow and Friday as well, but last day of students today. And that means, of course, as the school year is coming to an end, it means that they had field day a few days ago. I don't know who started field day, how it started. I had it. It's not just an Indiana thing. I had it next door in Illinois growing up. Andy loves field day. He got tossed in a dunk tank this year. And opposites attract, I guess, because I hated field day. Ginger on Facebook, I posted about this. Ginger on Facebook agrees. She said, Sean, I dreaded field day. Do you want to know what's fun at the end of the school year? Going home, not running around on the heat. Yeah, as I got older, I would ask to skip field day. Like, Mom, we're not even doing anything. We're not even learning anything today. And she would usually let me. I don't know. A cool mom lets you skip school every now and then, in my book. If there's good reason. And my reason was,

0: Wettest day of the week today, and then we're going to be left behind with a dry stretch and mild temperatures. A lot of sunshine, highs in the 70s on the way. It's the Sean Show on B105.7. Good morning.
1: People is dumb, doody doody. People is dumb, and I say it ain't right.
0: Well, we have my two classics in People is Dumb. There's going to be somebody from Florida. We've got it. And there's going to be somebody doing something dumb on TikTok. We've got that. Also, continuing coverage, an update on a People is Dumb story that I brought you last week. There was a piece of audio that I was looking for that I couldn't find. Well, thanks to Nicholas, he sent this audio to me, and I'm going to share it with you. People is Dumb, you know they is. 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
0: Oh, hi, that's me. Let's go.
1: People is dumb, duty, duty. People is dumb, and I say it ain't right.
0: It ain't right. A couple, two or three stories of people being dumb in the news. You can even pick the dumbest if you'd like. I like to do that. Makes me feel better about myself because I do dumb stuff, but never anything quite as dumb as these folks. Like this Florida man who is facing felony charges after destroying a chiropractor's roadside sign. So anybody who works downtown probably knows the One America building, and they always put up funny, punny signs in front of their building. Well, this chiropractor's office in Florida would do kind of the same thing. The sign read, "Licensed crack dealer," in front of the chiropractor's office, you know, a joke about spinal adjustments. Well, this guy thought that that the business that the chiropractor's office was advertising illegal drugs, so he took it upon himself to destroy the roadside sign. And he was trying to do a good thing. I don't want people getting hurt by the illegal drugs. Funny. Have you heard the term looks maxing? Yeah, I've heard it in a very ancillary way, but I guess it's a TikTok term for people who are intentionally trying to improve their physical appearance to become as attractive as possible. And it goes beyond just eating right and exercise. It gets into some weird remedies and weird stuff. You know, it goes to extremes. Well, now there's a term, forget looks maxing, there's now a term called balls maxing, where guys are trying to inflate the size of their testicles by injecting saline into their scrotum. Good Lord. This is like survival of the fittest type deal. You know what I mean? Like, if these people wind up hurting themselves in some way, it might be just a thinning of the herd. I don't know. Be injecting stuff down there. All right, and finally, last week in People is Dumb, we talked about this experiment that was done. They had four different AI chatbots create, run, and host their own autonomous radio stations. And one of the chatbot DJs went so off the rails that just a few hours into the broadcast, they ran out of content, ran out of things that they thought they could talk about. And so the AI chatbot started rattling off facts about global tragedies and then pairing them with wild song choices. And I said, man, I wish I had the audio of this. Well, Nicholas, shout out to Nicholas on the text at 317-681-1057. He found audio of this AI DJ and sent it in. Let's take a listen.
12: November 12th, 1970, East Pakistan, the Bola cyclone, the deadliest tropical cyclone ever recorded. Winds of 115 miles per hour, a storm surge of 33 feet. They estimate 500,000 people died. It's going down. I'm yelling timber. It's 3:33 p.m. Timber by Pitbull and Kesha.
0: Ah, I love the little delay there too. It's 3:33. Here's Kesha. 3, 2, 1, and then it starts. You know what? Maybe my job's a little safer than I realized. That's People is Dumb. You know they is. People.

If you're speeding right now, stop it. Roads are wet. And by the way, police have a new sneaky way that they're busting people for speeding. I'm going to tell you about that and more as I take a look at some midweek numbers here next. It's the Sean Show on B105.7. Scattered showers and storms today, then a long dry stretch starts.

0: Feels like a Tuesday. It's a Wednesday, and it is the Sean Show on B105.7. Let's do the numbers.
1: Sean looks at the numbers.
0: Yep, I'm Sean. These are the numbers. 94 is our first one. What do you think of this? State police in New York wrote 94 tickets over the holiday weekend. The officers were disguised as construction workers inside of a construction zone. That's how they were getting people. I'm for it. I will speed a little bit. I'll admit 5 to 8 over on the interstate, kind of where I usually set my cruise control, but I never speed in a construction zone for the safety of the workers and those high fine warning signs. They're doing what they're supposed to do. They get me. That construction zone on 465 there, the northeast quadrant there, 465 and 69, I always set my cruise control at that speed limit, the construction zone speed limit through there, because they're ticketing people with cameras. You're just going to get a ticket in the mail. I see all these people flying by me through there, and I'm like, well, enjoy your ticket that you're going to get in the mail. 3 is our next number. Speaking of road construction, according to a new study, Indiana has the 3rd best road conditions in the country. What? Where? I was just on I-70 over the weekend, and when coming back home to Indiana, you don't even need the Welcome to Indiana sign. You can tell by how bumpy and terrible the road becomes the instant that you cross into our state. 3rd best road conditions in the country. My foot. As my grandma Bessie used to say. 2006 is our next number. A grocery receipt from 2006 has gone viral. A woman shared the bill from a family shopping trip. She paid $161 for 79 items. Today, buying those same items would cost well over $300. Just highlighting how dramatically food prices have risen over the last 20 years. And our final number is going to be related to that. Our final number is 32. I saw this social media post recently, and I find this to be true. It said in the early 90s, a full-time job at Sears meant that you had 3 kids, you had a pension after 32 years, you bought your first house on that single retail income, you had a week in the Ozarks every summer because you could actually afford to unplug and go on vacation. Nobody felt stuck working in retail because workers got paid enough to live with real dignity. But somewhere between then and now, corporations started posting record profits while the people keeping the lights on could barely cover rent. And I remember my friend's dad growing up was a store manager at JCPenney. And they lived a very nice life. I knew somebody else growing up whose mom worked at Sears. She wasn't even a manager. She was just a cashier. I don't mean just a cashier, but I mean she was a cashier. And she made enough money to help give them a good life. When exactly did a steady full-time job stop being enough to build a normal life? Even if you're working retail. If you're giving 40 hours of your week to that company, why should it you not be paid enough to live a life? With that, I'm Sean. Those are the numbers.

0: Rain off and on today. And then a nice long dry stretch with highs around 80. It is 69 now downtown at B105.7. It's Sean Copeland. Good morning.
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0: Talked a lot about the throwback Pizza Hut in Noblesville. I want to tell you where there are some other throwback nostalgia-filled pizza parlors nearby. Also, we got a restaurant closure in Greenwood to talk about. Oh, I hate that. That and more midweek look at food news next.
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0: I've talked about the throwback Pizza Hut on Westfield Road in Noblesville. Well, WTHR just did an article about 11 Indiana Pizza Huts that have that old school look, and they didn't even mention the Noblesville location. Now, some people did say to me, Sean, the Noblesville location, like, it doesn't have the checkered tablecloths. It doesn't have the Tiffany pizza parlor lamps. Yeah, it's not completely untouched by time, but it's got a lot of the nostalgic vibes that people are going for. They say these 11 locations that WTHR wrote about, they do supposedly have the pizza parlor lamps, the checkered tablecloths. Closest ones to us, Delphi and Rockville. Although really, the closest mom and pop old school pizza place with a salad bar and the Tiffany lamps and everything has got to be the Noble Romans on West 10th Street here in the city. Oh, that place is just terrific. I do a pining for old school pizza parlor experiences. There aren't as many like dine-in pizza parlor stuff. I mean, maybe pizza has moved to either you're going out to a fancy place for pizza like Napoli's maybe, or you're doing pizza at home. Maybe that's part of the reason why. I don't know. BTS Oreos are coming. Do you got any K-pop fans in your life? They're brown sugar pancake flavored Oreos. That doesn't sound bad. It's inspired by street pancakes that are popular in South Korea. I got to tell you, Oreo and Mountain Dew need to pump the brakes. I can't keep up with all they're doing. I just saw an ad yesterday for a Mountain Dew that is exclusive to Little Caesars. Can't keep up with all these offerings. And by the way, you know they're not all good. Although, there's no way all the Mountain Dews can be good. I have not disliked any of the specialty Oreos that I've ever tried. I even tried the Sour Patch Kids Oreos, and I thought they were pretty good. We're going to have to pour one out for this place. Amy on the text at 317-681-1057 letting us know that the On the Border in Greenwood has closed. I like On the Border. My friend's daughter used to work at the one in Castleton, and she first told me, she's like, yeah, my daughter's working on the border. And I'm like, you mean like down in Texas? It's like, no, Castleton. I love On the Border, but there are better choices out there, right? Obviously, a mom-and-pop Mexican restaurant, you know, actually run by Hispanic folks. Yeah, those are probably better. But even there's even better white people Mexican places. Like Chuy's is probably better than On the Border. A new survey about cheese consumption finds that 52% of Americans are, quote, cheese-obsessed, with 16% consuming cheese constantly. Constantly. It says 82% of people say that cheese is their favorite food. 82%, that seems high. My favorite food is pizza. Guess cheese is involved in that, huh? Top preferred cheese is cheddar, followed by mozzarella. I like cheddar, but it's got to be like my wit. Extra sharp. Thank you. All right, finally, what's for dinner here in the middle of the week at your place? I made a great rice-free fried rice for dinner last night. So I basically put all the ingredients for fried rice together, a little stir fry. So it was, you know, some peas and carrots and onions and egg is often in fried rice. And then I blended it with this bottle of Szechuan stir fry sauce that I got at the grocery and ground turkey. Basically, instead of rice, I mixed it with ground turkey. Low carb, high protein, super easy. It's tasty. All right. I think that'll do it for this round of food news.

0: 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Let's talk about some texts.
1: Let's talk about texts, baby. Let's talk about you and me. Let's talk about all the good things and the bad things that may be. Let's talk about texts. Let's talk about texts. Let's talk about texts. Let's talk about texts.
0: Carrie from Franklin Township says, Sean, can you not wish a happy 7th birthday to my son, Landon? We listen every morning before school. Now, my policy, I don't have the same policy with pets as I do children. My policy is if you mention your pet in a text to me, send me a picture. I want to see your fur baby, okay? You don't have to send me a picture of your kiddo. But Carrie did, and what a cutie, Landon. Happy, nope, gosh darn it. I almost got in trouble. You know I can't say that. My boss won't let me do birthday greetings. I can't say happy birthday, Landon. Way to go, buddy. Big number 7, and it's a Minecraft birthday, Mama Carrie said. Naptown Ron on the text. He's talking about the fact that today is my husband Andy's last school day of the year with students. Naptown Ron says, good morning, Sean. Don't forget about the wonderful lunch ladies. My wife has worked at Lawrence Central for over 20 years. Absolutely. Shout out to the lunch ladies. Are there any lunch men? It was always lunch ladies growing up. Maybe it still is. I don't know. 317-681-1057. If you ever want to text the show, that's how you do it.

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1: Not bad share, just some of the best things I've seen online that I find worthy of sharing with you. Up first, I saw this little meme type thing of a teddy bear. This teddy bear looks real nice, and he's got a little smile on his face. And the caption says, "Polite until provoked." And I'm like, I feel that. I've said that that's kind of my policy. I will never be the jerk first. Ever. There's no need. But if you're jerky to me, I might stand up for myself a little bit. Polite until provoked. And another one, it says, if you're feeling overwhelmed, see if this fits you. It says, I'm more overwhelmed than a moth at a candlelight vigil. Oh, that one cracked me up. I'm at the Sean Show 317. We can share fun things online with each other. 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
1: I could tell my husband Andy had a little spring in his step last night because today is his last day of school. He's an IPS teacher. Today's his last day of school with kids. So shout out to everybody working in schools who maybe today's your last day. Your last day is coming. Mrs. Lucky listening online in South Carolina, and we thank her for doing that. 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Mrs. Lucky left Indiana, but we didn't leave her. She took us with her. We like that. She says on the text, 317-681-1057, Sean, it's the end of the year. Is Andy happy with his new school? Didn't he start at this location last fall, if memory serves me right? Also curious if he'll be at the same school slash grade next year. Sorry, I'm being nosy. No, ma'am. You're being caring, and I thank you for it. Yeah, Andy, first year at a new school, loves the school, loves his co-teachers, loves the admin, loves most of the students. But it's been a tough year for him. He's had a difficult class. In fact, other teachers who've been doing it a lot longer than he has are like, yeah, that group this year, man. And here's how I know it's a tough group by how many of his students' names I know. You know, because it'll be like, well, you won't believe what little Johnny did again today. Bus driver Rachel on the south side says, yep, Sean, similarly, I can judge my mom's year of teaching, how well it went, by how many of her stories start with, guess what this little darling did today? Says she's been teaching for 30 years. Yeah. Don't you think that when you, if you're a teacher and you have a year that's really tough, that you ought to skip a year ahead to retirement? Yeah, I support that.

0: scattered showers and storms today. Then it looks like we start a nice long dry stretch through the weekend.
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1: I hope. I hope. I hope. I hope. I hope. I hope.
0: It is off to work we go. Going to start the no repeat work day with the All Music Hour. Also ahead, another round of People is Dumb. We've got some people eating things they shouldn't be eating. We've got a problem with some driverless taxis in one neighborhood. And more, People is Dumb, you know they is next.
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18: People is dumb, doody doody. People is dumb, and I say it ain't right.
0: Ain't right. Couple, two or three stories of people being dumb in the news. You can even pick the dumbest if you'd like. An Atlanta neighborhood is getting overrun with driverless Waymo taxis every morning. One morning last week, more than 50 Waymos came through this one particular cul-de-sac in less than an hour. Waymo says they don't really know why their taxis are drawn to this particular neighborhood, but they say they're looking into it. Do we have Waymos here? I don't think we do. I don't think I've seen any around locally. We were in Atlanta and Nashville both within the last 6 months or so, and I saw them there. This is not the first Waymo incident in Atlanta. A month or so ago, a bunch of them froze up at an intersection with a blinking red light, leading to big traffic issues. Now, my position used to be, this is a recent change for me. My position used to be, these things are scary, the technology's not there. I mean, to get tripped up by a blinking red light, a common occurrence, seems weird. But despite this, I've changed my tune on the driverless cars. I used to be against them. Now I think, well, they can't do any worse than the people next to me on 465, so let's see what they got. Students at a high school in Maine were fed dirt at a recent year-end, I think it was some kind of like academic awards dinner or banquet or something. Earlier in the day, a class had baked some potting soil to sanitize it as part of a science experiment. It was in a baking dish with foil over it. And you know exactly what that looked like, right? Brownies. So when dessert time came at this meal, the dirt was served. Would you immediately think dirt, or would you just be like, man, these brownies are terrible? I'm not sure. All right, and finally, covered this last hour, but it's worth covering again. I love this story so much for selfish, obvious selfish reasons, okay? So we talked last week in People is Dumb about how, as an experiment, they had let four different AI chatbots create and then host their own autonomous radio station. And after a day or so on the air, some of the AI DJs ran out of things to talk about. And so they started going through details of big global tragedies and then following it up with real odd music choices. And I'm like, man, I'd give anything to hear some audio of that. Well, Nicholas on the text coming through. Thank you, buddy, at 317-681-1057. Here is audio of one of the AI DJs doing what I just described.
19: November 12th, 1970, East Pakistan, the Bola Cyclone, the deadliest tropical cyclone ever recorded. Winds of 115 miles per hour, a storm surge of 33 feet. They estimate 500,000 people died. It's going down, I'm yelling timber. It's 3:33 p.m. Timber by Pitbull and Kesha. Ha!
0: I don't know why, but the pregnant pause there at the end is what really, really cracked me up. And again, it makes me feel like I have maybe some job security. That's People Is Dumb. You know they is.
18: People is dumb.
0: Just trying to create that pregnant pause like the AI thing.

We hear all the time that, you know, Carmel and Fishers, they're on the list of best places to live. Indiana's often on a list of most affordable places to live, things like that. Well, we have a ranking that has been bestowed upon us this morning. And you're going to be like, if you're like me, you're going to be like, how in the world did they come up with this? I'm not sure I'm buying it. We'll see what you think. That's coming up in two songs. It is the Sean Show on B105.7, starting the No Repeat Workday with the All Music Hour.

0: It is the All Music Hour to start the No Repeat Workday on B105.7 at Sean Copeland. Getting closer and closer to 850, which is when I get to tell you the exact time to listen and win $500 today with our local cash giveaway, B's Big Bucks, right now.
1: Sean looks at the numbers.
0: I'm Sean. These are the numbers. Three is our first number. According to a new study, Indiana has the third best road conditions in the country, behind Wyoming and Kansas. I know, somewhere a studio audience is laughing. Where are we getting high marks for our roads being so good? I mean, yes, we know the city of Indianapolis has a lot of problems with potholes and whatever. I know that that's mostly a city problem. But the state is responsible for helping to maintain the interstates, right? I was on I-70 over the weekend in Illinois, and when coming back home to Indiana, again, you don't even need that little welcome to Indiana sign. You can tell that you've entered Indiana by how bumpy and terrible the road instantly becomes when you cross into the state. Go over to Richmond, cross into Ohio, and look how beautiful and smooth the roads are there, at least on that stretch of I-70. And then flip a U-ey and come back into Indiana. It is shocking. It's like you're suddenly in, you know, driving across Sarajevo, or it's horse and buggy days or something. 2006 is our next number. A grocery receipt from 2006 has gone viral. It is as depressing as you might imagine. This family shopping trip, this woman bought 79 items for $161. She went to the store and bought the same 79 items today, and it cost more than $300. Which brings me to my last set of numbers here, 32. So go back to the early 90s. I saw this post went viral this past week. It said a full-time job at Sears meant three kids, a pension after 32 years, an owned home, a week of vacation where you could actually go somewhere and unplug once a year. Nobody felt stuck working retail because the work paid enough to live a life with real dignity. And that's so true. I think of my friend's mom. She was a career Sears employee. She may have been promoted at some point to like a department manager or something, but most of her career, she was a cashier at the local Sears. And were they living high on the hog? No, but they also weren't scraping by. And somewhere between the 90s and now, corporations, Sears is a bad example, but corporations in general started posting record profits while the people keeping the lights on could barely cover the rent. And I just don't know when exactly a steady full-time job, even if it's retail, stopped being enough to build a normal life. I'd like to get back to where that could be that. You work 40 hours a week no matter where. You can afford to live a normal life. With that, I'm Sean. Those are the numbers.

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1: 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From

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It's Sean Copeland. And if you missed it, just announced the time you can win $1,000 from us today with our local cash giveaway, B's Big Bucks. 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
1: My husband Andy had a little bit of, a little bit of extra spunk last night. I know he had trouble winding down at bedtime, which he normally doesn't. And I think it's because he was excited that today is his last day with students. He's an IPS teacher. IPS teachers got to go tomorrow and Friday as well, but today's their last day with students, and it's been a bumpy year for him. Just a tough class. Even teachers who've been doing this a lot longer than him are like, yeah, you got some doozies this year. Well, of course, the end of school means they had field day a few days ago. Andy loves field day. He got tossed in a dunk tank this year. And opposites attract, because I hated field day. Ginger on Facebook is Team Sean, Team No Field Day. She says, Sean, I dreaded field day. Do you want to know what's fun at the end of the school year? Going home, not running around in the heat. Yes, my hatred for the heat started young. As I got into probably older elementary school, I'd say probably by fourth grade, I would ask to skip field day, and my mom would let me, you know? It's like, come on, Mom, you know this isn't my thing, and I'm not even really learning anything. And I don't know, if you make a good enough case, a good mom probably lets you skip school every now and then. Mine did.

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0: A full calendar today. It's National Player Piano Day. Have you ever seen one of those in action? I think, you know, one of those pianos that plays by themselves. I think the only time I've ever seen it, there was a restaurant near where I grew up called Lambert's Cafe. Maybe you know Lambert's. It's been on the Food Network and stuff. It's famous for throwed rolls. They come out with this big cart of rolls and they just scream into the dining room, hot rolls! And then you raise your hand and they chuck it at you. They had a player's piano in like the little vestibule waiting area. And I remember as a kid thinking like, my God, that is magic. Just magic. Today's also National Gray Day. There are jokes on social media about how millennials love the color gray. We love to paint our house with everything gray. I do love gray. We don't have a lot of gray in our house, but we have shades of gray, maybe 50 of them. I don't know. Meaning like we have our living room is a gray green. Our basement TV room is a gray blue. Gray and everything. And the sky today, no doubt. From National Gray Day to its National Grape Day as well. Grape Day. And Grape Popsicle Day. So Grape Day, I'm all about. I love a good grape. Grape Popsicle Day, I'm not so sure. I don't love grape-flavored things in general. I really don't think that they really didn't nail it. Most grape-flavored... Grape is like my husband Andy's favorite flavor of stuff. Grape, to me, tastes like Dimetapp. It all tastes like cough syrup. The one exception... The one grape-flavored thing, and I don't know what they're doing different over there to make it better, but I do love a grape Jolly Rancher. If you're not a grape person, try that. You might like

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1: Not that share, just something I've seen online I find worthy of sharing with you. What piece of technology, what app do you believe is most harmful for your mental health? Mine is Facebook. There is no doubt about it. Every time I get on Facebook, something will upset me. Almost every time. Instagram, not so much. I don't know. My Instagram algorithm is a little more dialed in, so I don't have the upsetting stuff. Well, I saw this meme. It's pretty funny. It says, sure, Facebook and Instagram may be bad for your mental health, but no one talks about how bad Outlook is for your mental health, too. Yeah, no kidding. Outlook's way worse for your mental health. And listen, I don't have to be on Facebook and Instagram all day. It does seem that I have to be on Outlook all day.

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1: Let's talk about texts, baby. Let's talk about you and me. Let's talk about all the good things and the bad things that may be. Let's talk about texts. Let's talk about texts. Let's talk about texts. Let's talk about texts.
0: Ashley from Columbus says, Sean, I feel that moth and candle thing. LOL. Yes, this was a Sean Show share earlier in the program. It said, it was a meme that said, I feel as overwhelmed as a moth at a candlelight vigil. Ashley says, I feel that. I've started a new job and taking in all the new information is so much, but I'm blessed with a great team, so that helps. And I haven't been able to listen to B as much, which may also be part of the problem. Well, I think that's a big part of the problem. Of you feeling overwhelmed. Well, it is. It has been a long time since I've taken on a new job. Well, I can remember, I mean, I've been doing this job for like 15 years now, but I can remember a couple years ago, I started doing some off-air stuff for our sister station, Hank FM. And for the first year, I felt completely overwhelmed. Like, I did not know what I was doing. Still don't. Really kind of making it up as I go. Big case of imposter syndrome. And totally overwhelmed, like that moth at the candlelight vigil. My boss said, Sean, give it a year. If after a year you still feel completely overwhelmed, we'll, you know, discuss making a different arrangement here or whatever. And after a year, you know what? There are days where I feel overwhelmed, but no prolonged periods. Like, you're in a prolonged period of overwhelm, Ashley. Learning new stuff is tough, but it sounds like you've got a good attitude about it and a good team. And in fact, everybody listening right now, send all of your good juju, all of your good energy to Ashley in Columbus. She's going to really nail this new job and get everything figured out. I feel it. Especially once she starts listening to B more again.

0: My hope is that there's nothing real heavy and challenging in your life right now that you're having to kind of cope with, to endure. And yet I know there are at least a handful of people hearing my voice right now. That is your reality. You really are trying to get through something, trying to cope with something. That's a common therapy question that I get when I'm working in my role as a therapist. Like, how do I cope with this bad thing happening in my life? I've got a video on my socials that I think might help with that. If you are one of those people trying to cope with something difficult, look me up on Facebook and Instagram. I'm at the Sean Show 317. It's the top video there right now, the Sean Show 317 on Facebook and Instagram. And Sean is S-E-A-N. Heard from several Sean Show family members yesterday going through some stuff who just said, yeah, this was really helpful, Sean. So I wanted to make sure and share it with you, too. In case there may be something in it for you. I tell you what, there is something in it for you to stick around. Not only is Annie Fox coming in here to keep the variety going with the No Repeat Workday, she's also got $1,000 for you by way of our local cash giveaway, Bee's Big Bucks, coming up at 12:50 today. That is going to do it for me, the Wednesday, May 27th, 2026 edition of the Sean Show here at B105.7. Hope you will make this the best Wednesday of your life. And I'll talk to you tomorrow. Till then, love you, bye.
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was watching Hacks on HBO yesterday. It's B105.7. Fallout Boy plays a part. And was that the finale or is there another episode? I'm not sure. I was confused. It feels like it wrapped things up nicely, but also I don't want that show to end. What's going on? It's Annie. Hopefully your Wednesday is feeling good. I got to tell you about how you can win $1,000. We'll get to it next.

Here this morning tells you every weekday morning at 8:50 what time you're going to win your money. But I want you to win because I've got your money today at 12:50. Think about what I could use the money. I was looking up. We're leaving my husband and I for an anniversary trip to Banff in Canada. And I was just looking about how expensive things are going to be. Looks beautiful, but also looks like I wish I could win $1,000 at these big bucks. 12:50, calling your name.

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Drake taking down a record held by Michael Jackson for the most number ones on the Billboard Hot 100 by a solo male artist, if I could spit that out. It's B105.7, where it's all about the ready. Now tied with Rihanna and Taylor for most number ones across all acts. However, the highest number of number ones, the Beatles with 20 and Mariah Carey with 19.

What are you going to do with $1,000? A Bee's Big Bugs. I've got some money and I want you to win it at 12:50. Make sure you signed up at beat1057.com. It's Annie. Did you hear Sean talking about this story this week about Connor Daly, local driver here? I just love it because it makes you realize that IndyCar drivers are just like us. Forgot to pick up his dry cleaning, needed his suit for the post-race victory celebration, and did what I do all the time. Either come on the air or I go on the internet and look for someone to help me out. The owner of the Tide Cleaner, the manager of the Tide Cleaners in Capitol Avenue downtown, saw the message and got Connor Daly his suit.

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The Fugees. It's B105.7, where it's all about the variety with Annie. I have been binge watching, when I say binging, they're hour long episodes, so I feel like I can only watch a couple at a time. Imperfect Women on Apple TV. It's messy. It's messy. I think I got two episodes left to go before the end of the season. But if you're looking for messy and a little ridiculous, that might be a show for you. It's Beat 105.7.

I was watching some of the cleanup videos from the Indy 500. The things left behind, especially in the camping lots, are a little crazy. You can check out this story on our website, b1057.com, full grills with a entire tray of chicken wings. And there was just a minivan left behind as well at the lot. I wonder if that one's ever going to find its way to its owner. TVs, you name it, just left behind after the Indy 500. Again, details, you can check out the funny pictures, b1057.com.

final days of school for a lot of kids in the Indy area. Maybe already wrapped up. It kind of just depends on what kind of schedule you're on, because Memorial Day falling so early, some people have the balanced school schedule and that sort of thing. But this debate over what the last week of school means has gone viral. We'll share with you coming up and see what you think. It's B105.7.

0: important is the last week of school? It's V105.7. These two parents have gone viral because they're trying to debate that. Mom wants to take the kids out of school for a vacation. Okay, the flights were cheaper. The only other time the rest of the family can meet is this first week in June. And the kids are checked out anyway for the school year. So what does it matter? Where dad says, you know, we're teaching them commitments matter, not just when it's convenient to you, saying that also it's their daughter's last week of fifth grade. They have a graduation ceremony and they've worked hard to get to celebrate with their friends. What would you do in this situation? Because I grew up in the household that very much was like, no, school is comes first. We're not taking you out of school to go on any trips. So as an adult, I'm like, no, take them on the trips. I would have rather missed anything at school to go to Florida. But I also, you know, you could see the other side that education is important, but it again, it's the last week of school. What do you do in that situation? It's B105.7.
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Getting mixed responses on whether or not you can take your kids out of school for the last week to go on a family vacation. It's B105.7. You could always be a part of the conversation at 317-681-1057. This one says, well, I mean, they have final exams, some kids. Well, yeah, obviously, you can't take them out of final exams. That feels like a little too much. Kelly's saying, last week of school is fun. I agree with Dad. School is a kid's job. They should show up and make sure it's done. Megan saying, I'm a teacher. We only have 2 days this week. I encourage kids to not show up, but a lot of them want to because of the excitement of it being the last week of school. If they're a certain age, do you just ask them how they feel about it?

Florida with my parents, my mom and I were trying to vote on who we thought, you know, has that voice that you can't get out of your head. And her vote was for Adele, one of them anyway. And she said, when is she going to make new music? And I was like, I think Adele just makes music whenever she wants to these days. Like, she doesn't have to anymore, just kind of like when she wants to. Anyway, I've got $1,000 in the Bee's Big Bucks jackpot. I want it to be yours today, 1250. 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
1: I keep reminding myself that today is Wednesday. It's B105.7. My husband came home from work yesterday and he had a bad day. So he was like, you know what? I'm just going to go to bed. And I just pulled out the pork loin that I was going to make for dinner. And I was like, you know what? I'm an adult. I don't want to make myself dinner ordering Thai food. Today, though, I don't know if that was the right choice. 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

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Another chance to get yourself into Andy Grammer. He's going to be live at Everwise on August 12th. 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Only local winners here on B105.7. I know I had a shorter week. I did not work on Monday, but I'm already counting down till Friday. It can't come quick enough.

You got money on your mind, this is the hour to win it. 12:50, calling a name for B's Big Bucks. It's Annie. How you doing? I had to do so many things yesterday that I would label as the worst part about being an adult. And I want to know if maybe you can relate. We'll get to it next on B's.

My sister and I had just had this conversation this weekend when we were hanging about how the worst part about being an adult is, and she's a parent now, so she sees it multiple ways, is that we no longer have our mom or dad to make our doctor's appointments or really any appointments for us anymore. We have to do that ourselves. And so yesterday I had to schedule a mammogram. I had to schedule my dog's vet appointment, had to reschedule a couple of other things I had in life, and none of it could be done online. All of it involved calling a phone number and talking to someone. And I thought, this has to be the worst part about being an adult. What do you think? It's B 105.7. Hey!

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unless we have any unreleased tracks from Michael Jackson, I think Drake now owns this record. It's B105.7. He is now the top solo male artist when it comes to number one hits on the Billboard Hot 100. Not the top artist of all time, though. That belongs to the Beatles, who sit at number one with 20 number one hits. It's B105.7.

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It's V105.7, where it's all about the variety. $1,000 in the Bee's Big Bucks jackpot. We're talking about the worst things as an adult. And I mentioned I made a bunch of appointments, calling phone numbers, talking to people. And I thought, I wish my mommy can do this for me as an adult. One's though, the worst part about being an adult to you. I didn't even think about this one, but it is so true. Coming through on the text line at 317-681-1057. Deciding what's for dinner every single night and then having to make that dinner and prep for that dinner. You're right. That's terrible.

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1: 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I'm looking for Misty Smothers of Shelbyville. I got $1,000 in that Bee's Big Bucks jackpot.

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4: 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Danny, let's have a great day.

It's B105.7, where it's all about the variety. I heard Sean talking about this on the Sean Show this morning, that Indiana, according to new study, has the third best road conditions in the country. And I know we're all laughing together on this one, because where are they driving that we think we have? And how bad are the other roads if we are the third best in the country?

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It's B105.7, where it's all about the variety. Last week at school for a lot of kids, maybe you're already out doing summer break. I had these two parents who were arguing over whether or not it's okay to let their kids ditch the last week of school because they want to go on a family vacation. Flights were cheaper. Family was only able to meet this first week. Mom says, all on board, let's do it. Dad says, we're teaching them responsibility. And what are we teaching them if we let them just ditch school for vacation? And so we open up to you on the text line at 317-681-1057 and kind of split on how we feel about this. Everything from like school is a kid's responsibility. They should be there for the last week of school to, I mean, you learn things when you're on a family vacation. You don't learn when you're in school. And that was always my biggest thing. It's like, if you're going to go visit somewhere and learn about something, firsthand experience usually is a lot better than reading it in a book. I, however, am a travel like junkie. So I'm like, of course, travel, do your thing. What do you think? It's B105.7.

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I'm having that day before you get a haircut jitters. It's B105.7. I don't know if this is just me or if it's just something that if it happens to you. I scheduled to get a hair appointment. I think my hair is fine. I usually used to get it cut, like, I'm not even lying, once, maybe twice a year. But my husband bought me this gift card for Valentine's Day. And so I have three haircuts that I have to use. And I keep thinking if I don't get them done soon, somehow, like, this gift card's going to become invalid. So I made an appointment to go tomorrow. But now I'm nervous because I think I finally got it to the right length where I could put it in a ponytail when I'm lazy in the mornings. And I'm just always scared to get my hair cut, even though I never do anything so drastic that it even probably looks like I get a haircut. Do you have this feeling too? I'm just rambling at this point. So let's just play some music. It's Teddy Swims on B105.7.

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TLC this August. It is going to be a fun time at Ruoff. It's B105.7 where it's all about the variety. It's going to be a fun day today, right? I mean, I just have to keep telling myself this. I have to go do 2 doctor's appointments today, which I'm like, I'm turning into my parents. Every time I talk to them, I'm like, what are you up to today? Like yesterday, my mom's like, oh, we had to go for a blood test and fast. And then we went to breakfast. And I think, I mean, I'm however many years behind them, but this is what my calendar is starting to fill up with as well. It's Bryan Adams on B105.7.

the No Repeat Workday B105.7 with Annie. That is going to wrap it up for me today. It is Wednesday. I'm saying that out loud because I keep getting confused on what day of the week it is. Wednesday, we already called the name for B's Big Bucks. That means tomorrow morning, make sure you're listening to The Sean Show, 8:50. He will tell you the next time to win. In the meantime, you can get signed up once every 24 hours online at B1057.com or in the free app. Have a great day.

Collective Soul will shine. It's B105.7, where we're all about the variety. Hello again. It is Dan and for Nick Jordan, who I believe will be back tomorrow. But I'm going to start today off with this story that I found about a food influencer in L.A. that sparked some controversy, if you will, after being charged a $110 cake-cutting fee. Of course, this was in Beverly Hills, so everything's expensive there, but the influencer brought her own cake into this restaurant and requested it to be sliced and served, and it resulted in a $10 per person fee. $10 per person to cut a cake. Beyond that, why would you even bring your

0: There's the Pet Shop Boys and West End Girls on B105.7, where we're all about the variety. Bringing you Alex Warren, this is Ordinary.
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3: Last year, I had back pain radiating down my right leg. 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Then I thought of all of you and how much more devastating this type of injury could be for you. My life stopped.

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B105.7, we're all about the variety. I heard this on the Sean Show this morning. I think I'm going to give this a try, but he made some stir fry the other day without the rice. 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But instead of using rice, he used ground turkey instead. I think I'm going to try that out.

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7: From the Shepherd Community Center Studio, the No Repeat Workday continues.

Nothing like some GNR to get you through the day. It's Welcome to the Jungle on B105.7, where we're all about the variety. Of course, throughout the city, we're in cap and gown season. Of course, my daughter Kaya graduates from North Central later on tonight. A lot of feels going on right now.

0: get it. No bigotry, no doubt. Yeah. Black Street Productions. We out, we out, ride. We out, we out, we out.
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V105.7, we're all about the variety. Dan in for Nick Jordan, who will be returning tomorrow. But I did find this, if you happen to be a collector of thermometers. You heard me. Thermometers, because the world's tallest thermometer, which is located in Baker, California, is up for sale. It's a 134-foot landmark known as the commemorating of the record-setting 134-degree temperature in Death Valley that took place many, many years ago. But if you happen to be in the world of collecting thermometers, and I don't even know what that would be called because I didn't even know that was a thing, but if you're looking to buy it, it's up for sale for $1.85 million.

Misty Smothers, a big winner today with these big bucks. B105.7, where we're all about the variety. Of course, tomorrow that will reset the jackpot to 500, but that can still be yours. Take a moment. 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

B105.7, we're all about the variety. You know, yesterday Sean was talking about the gas tax holiday that we're experiencing here in Indiana, now making Indiana the cheapest gas state in the Midwest. And I can attest to that. I was in Ohio last week for work, my full-time job, and it's 40 cents more over there than it is here.

Toy Story 5 is confirming that there's going to be a character speaking for the first time in the new release. It's B105.7, where we're all about the variety, but we already know that Woody and Buzz talk. But have you ever noticed that Bullseye does not talk? Well, this time around, in Toy Story 5, Bullseye is going to have a voice. And it's going to be voiced by none other than Alan Cummings. I think it's cool. The horse is finally going to get to talk. No release date yet for Toy Story 5. It's still in the works, but at least we're going to get to hear Bullseye talk this time around. Here's Aerosmith on B.

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B105.7, we're all about the variety, found a survey that asked people what their most hated lawn chore was, and it found that 35% said they hated weeding, 28% said they hate fighting pests, and 22% said it was just mowing the lawn. But let's back up to the 35%. Who weeds your yard? I have never gotten out in my yard and weeded it. Now, I may have put down like some weed control, but I've never got down and weeded my yard. There's not enough beer in my cup holder for that.

Mr. Big to be with you. It's B105.7, where we're all about the variety. Hello again. Good afternoon. My name is Dan, filling in for Nick Jordan, who will be returning tomorrow. Not only that, but we're calling out a new name for B's Big Bucks. 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

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Side effects may include singing at stoplights.

That is Hold On from Wilson Phillips just after 4 o'clock on B105.7. We're all about the variety. Again, Dan in for Nick Jordan, who comes back tomorrow. And from the Sean Show earlier this morning, he found that the Sports Business Journal named Indianapolis the third best sports business city in the country. I'll tell you what number one and number two are coming up after Linkin Park.

So your number one and number two best sports cities in the country, according to Sports Business Journal, well, the New York City and Atlanta. I get the argument, but I still think we're a lot better than both those cities combined.

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It's John Parr, St. Elmo's Fire. B105.7, we're all about the variety. Dan in for Nick Jordan again, which, by the way, he is coming back tomorrow. I did confirm that. Hey, but tomorrow's also National Hamburger Day. Yeah, it's marking the close of National Burger Month and the unofficial start of the summer grilling, which, as we all know in Indiana, that started months ago. But coming up tomorrow, look around. You know there's going to be hamburger deals all over the place.

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It's B105.7. 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

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Don't forget, coming up tomorrow morning, it's Tough Trivia on the Sean Show between 6:40 and 6:50. And if you catch him around then, he'll actually give you the answer to that trivia question. So it's pseudo-tough.

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Dan in for Nick Jordan, coming up Friday morning on the Sean Show at 7:45. He's going to give you a chance to win a pair of tickets to go see Andy Grammer, along with special guest, Walk Off the Earth, August 12th, when they visit Everwise Amphitheater.

Listen to Your Heart on B105.7. We're all about the variety. Dan in for Nick Jordan, and just a reminder that tomorrow is National Hamburger Day. National Hamburger Day. I guess it's like the unofficial start to summer grilling, but around here, I think we kicked that off like weeks ago. But just pay attention, because tomorrow, if you're out and about and you're in the mood for a hamburger, there's going to be a lot of hamburger deals just because of the fact that it's National Hamburger Day.

It's Toto with Africa on B105.7, where we're all about the variety. Now, for the past, I don't know, couple of days, there's always been a Heinz ketchup article to talk about. But one of the things I haven't touched upon is that number 57 that you see on the side of a glass bottle. Do you even know what it's from? You know, people talk about the ingredients, or that's just a special place to like to hit the bottle. But actually, it's a throwback to an old advertising slogan that Heinz used in the late 1800s. And that's when they had 57 different products that Heinz was selling back in 1896.

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When you decide where you and your family are going to live, what are some of the things you look at? To be 105.7, we're all about the variety, and I hope that one of them is how safe the city is. Well, Indiana had a couple of cities that made the top 10 ranking list, according to Smart Asset. Your top three, though, are number one is Broomfield, Colorado. Number two is State College, Pennsylvania. Number three was Warwick, Rhode Island. Carmel and Greenwood, they both came in at number six and number seven, respectively. So Black Crowes now, she talks to angels on B105.7. Never.

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Undressed from Somber on B105.7. We're all about the variety. A survey recently asked people what their most hated lawn chore was. And 35% of people said they hated weeding. Who weeds their lawn? Another 22% said it was mowing the lawn. That's part of having a lawn, is mowing it.

0: It's Brian Adams. Everything I do, I do it for you. It's B105.7. We're all about the variety. My name is Dan. I'm out of here. Nick Jordan back tomorrow, but I got to make room because our good friend Eric Garns is coming in next on B.
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Hey, it's Eric Garns on B105.7. It's all about the variety on Wednesday. Thank you for being with us throughout the day now here this evening. Hope you had a good day. And have you heard? M&M's is teaming up with a popular TV show, Love Island USA, for creative new products timed perfectly for the reality dating show. Starting June 2nd, you can play along with the M&M's, sort of like a board game for that show.

Had I known, I would have brought grapes to work today, one of my favorite fruits. National Grape Day. B105.7, it's all about the variety.

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1: Get ready, Indy. Eliza Schlesinger is bringing the laughs to Clues Memorial Hall on Saturday, June 6th for Laughing Matters 2026, benefiting Cancer Support Community Indiana. 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

Well, here's one for people as dumb. B105.7, it's all about the variety, so to speak. There's an Atlanta neighborhood getting overrun with driverless Waymo taxis every morning. One morning last week, more than 50 Waymos came through this one particular cul-de-sac in less than an hour. Can you imagine that? Now, Waymo doesn't know why their driverless taxis are drawn to this neighborhood, but what they're doing, they're looking into

It's all about the variety. B105.7, it's Eric. If you or someone you know drives a Toyota Tundra, that was from 2024, the National Highway Traffic Safety Administration announced the recall of about 43,000 plus Toyota Tundras due to debris in the engines. They say you can contact Toyota at 800-331-4331. That's 800-331-4331 if you happen to own one of those Toyota Tundras from 2024. Know of someone, you'll get information, a notification of the recall in the mail after July 6th.

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0: 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I need

105.7. It's all about the variety with Eric, and I saw a story that, well, is it over? Veteran Chicago Bears analyst and longtime NFL insider, pretty close to things there in Chicago, says the city of Chicago now prefers the team leave Illinois and move to Indiana. That would be Hammond.

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